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Just past 7 o'clock, it's Greg O. And of course, you know what I do. I'm here with you till midnight. Thank you once again to Rebecca for kicking off the evening. Let's kick it off right with Bastille. Here's Happier, WFAV 95.1. Hey.

0: feeling. 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It is just past 7 o'clock. And, of course, you're hanging out with me, Greg O, till midnight. Of course, we're going to be talking about our very own app in just a bit and bring you more hits from Katy Perry, Evanescence, and more. It's a Thursday night with Greg O on WFAV 95.1.
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4: We have high pressure over the area for now, so things look pretty good for the overnight hours, mid-50s, and clear skies and light wind. And then on Friday, a mix of sunshine and clouds. We're hitting the upper 70s. Low pressure will move north of us on Friday night, and that might bring us some showers and thunderstorms. Skies will be cloudy and our overnight low in the low 60s. High pressure moves in from the northern plains Saturday and Sunday, sunny and mid to upper 70s. I'm meteorologist Steve Hamilton.
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Getting closer to 8 o'clock on this Thursday night. It's Greg O. Bringing one from Dua Lipa. 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
4: We have high pressure over the area for now, so things look pretty good for the overnight hours, mid-50s, and clear skies and light wind. And then on Friday, a mix of sunshine and clouds. We're hitting the upper 70s. Low pressure will move north of us on Friday night, and that might bring us some showers and thunderstorms. Skies will be cloudy and our overnight low in the low 60s. High pressure moves in from the northern plains Saturday and Sunday, sunny and mid to upper 70s. I'm meteorologist Steve Hamilton.
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We've got the Storm Report coming up in the next hour as well. But right now, Blink 182, kicking off your 8 o'clock hour. 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

0: WFAV 95.1, just past 8 o'clock on this Thursday night. It's Greg O. reminding you, Shabona Elementary School, located on Convent Street in Bourbonnais. 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
4: We have high pressure over the area for now, so things look pretty good for the overnight hours, mid-50s, and clear skies and light wind. And then on Friday, a mix of sunshine and clouds. We're hitting the upper 70s. Low pressure will move north of us on Friday night, and that might bring us some showers and thunderstorms. Skies will be cloudy and our overnight low in the low 60s. High pressure moves in from the northern plains Saturday and Sunday, sunny and mid to upper 70s. I'm meteorologist Steve Hamilton.
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It's Thursday night with Greg O, keeping your hits rolling. Keep it rolling with one from the Lumineers. Here's Hope Hey. 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

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Getting closer to 9 o'clock with Greg O. We've still got hits on the way from Hozier, Gnarls Barkley, and more. Right now, here's Olivia Rodrigo with Drop Dead. It's Greg O. till midnight here on WFAV 95.1.

0: 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Nearly 9 o'clock with Greg O. Of course, coming up tomorrow, grab your lawn chairs, bring your friends, and settle in for a fun, laid-back summer night under the open sky with Fridays After 5. 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Food trucks are open at 5. 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And, of course, food trucks from Auntie Anne's, Avocado Theory, Andy's Hot Dogs, Freaky Fries, Mia Bello's Wood-Fired Pizza, Tacos El Guadalajara, Number 1, and My Funnel Cake, as well as TCBY. Come on out tomorrow. It's WFAV.
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4: We have high pressure over the area for now, so things look pretty good for the overnight hours, mid-50s, and clear skies and light wind. And then on Friday, a mix of sunshine and clouds. We're hitting the upper 70s. Low pressure will move north of us on Friday night, and that might bring us some showers and thunderstorms. Skies will be cloudy and our overnight low in the low 60s. High pressure moves in from the northern plains Saturday and Sunday, sunny and mid to upper 70s. I'm meteorologist Steve Hamilton.
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4: We have high pressure over the area for now, so things look pretty good for the overnight hours, mid-50s, and clear skies and light wind. And then on Friday, a mix of sunshine and clouds. We're hitting the upper 70s. Low pressure will move north of us on Friday night, and that might bring us some showers and thunderstorms. Skies will be cloudy and our overnight low in the low 60s. High pressure moves in from the northern plains Saturday and Sunday, sunny and mid to upper 70s. I'm meteorologist Steve Hamilton.
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Here's Nelly and Kelly Rowland with Dilemma, WFAV 95.1.

Rock on this beautiful, beautiful Thursday night. Greg O here till midnight. Still got hits coming up from Mumford & Sons and Hozier. But right now it's Lady Gaga. Here's Abracadabra. It is a Thursday night with Greg O on WFAV 95.5.

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1: 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Getting close to 10 o'clock with Greg O. The Senior Health Walk to End Alzheimer's is coming up, and we're here to tell you about it in the next hour. Of course, we got more hits on the way here on WFAV 95.1.
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5: We have high pressure over the area for now, so things look pretty good for the overnight hours, mid-50s, and clear skies and light wind. And then on Friday, a mix of sunshine and clouds. We're hitting the upper 70s. Low pressure will move north of us on Friday night, and that might bring us some showers and thunderstorms. Skies will be cloudy and our overnight low in the low 60s. High pressure moves in from the northern plains Saturday and Sunday, sunny and mid to upper 70s. I'm meteorologist Steve Hamilton.
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WFAB 95.1. Just past 10 o'clock on a beautiful Thursday night. It's Greg O getting you ready for the weekend. More hits to come, including more from Teddy Swims. Right now, here's Ed Sheeran with Perfect. 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I found the-

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1: 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It's Greg O here till midnight. We got to thank you for coming on out, having some fun with us, and joining us to raise funds for a great reason. The walk to end Alzheimer's. Our very own Best Jess was out there earlier during the day at the Riverside Senior Life Communities. A great cause. 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
4: We have high pressure over the area for now, so things look pretty good for the overnight hours, mid-50s, and clear skies and light wind. And then on Friday, a mix of sunshine and clouds. We're hitting the upper 70s. Low pressure will move north of us on Friday night, and that might bring us some showers and thunderstorms. Skies will be cloudy and our overnight low in the low 60s. High pressure moves in from the northern plains Saturday and Sunday, sunny and mid to upper 70s. I'm meteorologist Steve Hamilton.
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Nearly 11 o'clock with Greg O. It's the middle of your 10 o'clock hour. Greg O back till midnight with Tame Impala, Maroon 5, and this one from Sia. 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

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Nearly 11 o'clock, it is a Thursday night with Greg O. Another great hour on the way. 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Here's Dracula, the remix on WFAV 95.1.

0: 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It's Grego back till midnight. And of course, the weekend is on its way. So we'll talk about that in just a bit right here on WFAV 95.1.
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4: We have high pressure over the area for now, so things look pretty good for the overnight hours, mid-50s, and clear skies and light wind. And then on Friday, a mix of sunshine and clouds. We're hitting the upper 70s. Low pressure will move north of us on Friday night, and that might bring us some showers and thunderstorms. Skies will be cloudy and our overnight low in the low 60s. High pressure moves in from the northern plains Saturday and Sunday, sunny and mid to upper 70s. I'm meteorologist Steve Hamilton.
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It is Greg O till midnight with hits coming up from Bruno Mars and the Chainsmokers. 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
5: We have high pressure over the area for now, so things look pretty good for the overnight hours, mid-50s, and clear skies and light wind. And then on Friday, a mix of sunshine and clouds. We're hitting the upper 70s. Low pressure will move north of us on Friday night, and that might bring us some showers and thunderstorms. Skies will be cloudy and our overnight low in the low 60s. High pressure moves in from the northern plains Saturday and Sunday, sunny and mid to upper 70s. I'm meteorologist Steve Hamilton.
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0: WFAV 95.1. It's time for me, Greg O, to get out of here. I'm back tonight from 7 till mid. Actually, no, I'm back on Monday from 7 till midnight to welcome you back to your work week. Until then, enjoy the show so great it's got to be late. WFAV's late show from midnight till 5 a.m. And then kick off your weekday, your Friday, with our very own Scott Show from 5 till 10. It's all right here on WFAV 95.1.
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3: We have high pressure over the area for now, so things look pretty good for the overnight hours, mid-50s, and clear skies and light wind. And then on Friday, a mix of sunshine and clouds. We're hitting the upper 70s. Low pressure will move north of us on Friday night, and that might bring us some showers and thunderstorms. Skies will be cloudy and our overnight low in the low 60s. High pressure moves in from the northern plains Saturday and Sunday, sunny and mid to upper 70s. I'm meteorologist Steve Hamilton.
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2: We have high pressure over the area for now, so things look pretty good for the overnight hours, mid-50s, and clear skies and light wind. And then on Friday, a mix of sunshine and clouds. We're hitting the upper 70s. Low pressure will move north of us on Friday night, and that might bring us some showers and thunderstorms. Skies will be cloudy and our overnight low in the low 60s. High pressure moves in from the northern plains Saturday and Sunday, sunny and mid to upper 70s. I'm meteorologist Steve Hamilton.
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1: We have high pressure over the area for now, so things look pretty good for the overnight hours, mid-50s, and clear skies and light wind. And then on Friday, a mix of sunshine and clouds. We're hitting the upper 70s. Low pressure will move north of us on Friday night, and that might bring us some showers and thunderstorms. Skies will be cloudy and our overnight low in the low 60s. High pressure moves in from the northern plains Saturday and Sunday, sunny and mid to upper 70s. I'm meteorologist Steve Hamilton.
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1: We have high pressure over the area for now, so things look pretty good for the overnight hours, mid-50s, and clear skies and light wind. And then on Friday, a mix of sunshine and clouds. We're hitting the upper 70s. Low pressure will move north of us on Friday night, and that might bring us some showers and thunderstorms. Skies will be cloudy and our overnight low in the low 60s. High pressure moves in from the northern plains Saturday and Sunday, sunny and mid to upper 70s. I'm meteorologist Steve Hamilton.
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2: We have high pressure over the area for now, so things look pretty good for the overnight hours, mid-50s, and clear skies and light wind. And then on Friday, a mix of sunshine and clouds. We're hitting the upper 70s. Low pressure will move north of us on Friday night, and that might bring us some showers and thunderstorms. Skies will be cloudy and our overnight low in the low 60s. High pressure moves in from the northern plains Saturday and Sunday, sunny and mid to upper 70s. I'm meteorologist Steve Hamilton.
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4: We have high pressure over the area for now, so things look pretty good for the overnight hours, mid-50s, and clear skies and light wind. And then on Friday, a mix of sunshine and clouds. We're hitting the upper 70s. Low pressure will move north of us on Friday night, and that might bring us some showers and thunderstorms. Skies will be cloudy and our overnight low in the low 60s. High pressure moves in from the northern plains Saturday and Sunday, sunny and mid to upper 70s. I'm meteorologist Steve Hamilton.
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2: 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Specific rules for individual contests are also listed under the same section. You may also request a printed copy of the contest rules by visiting our offices at 292 North Convent, Bourbonnais, Illinois. 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
3: We have high pressure over the area for now, so things look pretty good for the overnight hours, mid-50s, and clear skies and light wind. And then on Friday, a mix of sunshine and clouds. We're hitting the upper 70s. Low pressure will move north of us on Friday night, and that might bring us some showers and thunderstorms. Skies will be cloudy and our overnight low in the low 60s. High pressure moves in from the northern plains Saturday and Sunday, sunny and mid to upper 70s. I'm meteorologist Steve Hamilton.
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my try to the top. I've been out of shape, taking out the box. I'm an astronaut. I blasted off the planet, rock that caused catastrophe, and it matters more because I had it. Now I had, I thought about wreaking havoc on an opposition. Kind of shocking, they want a static with precision. I'm automatic quarterback. I ain't talking second packet. Pack it up, I don't panic. Batter up, who the

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1: We have high pressure over the area for now, so things look pretty good for the overnight hours, mid-50s, and clear skies and light wind. And then on Friday, a mix of sunshine and clouds. We're hitting the upper 70s. Low pressure will move north of us on Friday night, and that might bring us some showers and thunderstorms. Skies will be cloudy and our overnight low in the low 60s. High pressure moves in from the northern plains Saturday and Sunday, sunny and mid to upper 70s. I'm meteorologist Steve Hamilton.
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1: We have high pressure over the area for now, so things look pretty good for the overnight hours, mid-50s, and clear skies and light wind. And then on Friday, a mix of sunshine and clouds. We're hitting the upper 70s. Low pressure will move north of us on Friday night, and that might bring us some showers and thunderstorms. Skies will be cloudy and our overnight low in the low 60s. High pressure moves in from the northern plains Saturday and Sunday, sunny and mid to upper 70s. I'm meteorologist Steve Hamilton.
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1: We have high pressure over the area for now, so things look pretty good for the overnight hours, mid-50s, and clear skies and light wind. And then on Friday, a mix of sunshine and clouds. We're hitting the upper 70s. Low pressure will move north of us on Friday night, and that might bring us some showers and thunderstorms. Skies will be cloudy and our overnight low in the low 60s. High pressure moves in from the northern plains Saturday and Sunday, sunny and mid to upper 70s. I'm meteorologist Steve Hamilton.
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4: A cold front from the northern plains is heading our way. That'll arrive tonight, but things look pretty good today. We're in the upper 70s with a mix of sunshine and clouds. For the overnight hours, cloudy and some showers and thunderstorms, along with that cold front, will be in the low 60s. We're right back in the upper 70s for the high on Saturday. We might get some cloud cover early in the day, but then it should be a sunny afternoon. Clear Saturday night, mid-70s, and sunny on Sunday. I'm meteorologist Steve Hamilton.
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2: A cold front from the northern plains is heading our way. That'll arrive tonight, but things look pretty good today. We're in the upper 70s with a mix of sunshine and clouds. For the overnight hours, cloudy and some showers and thunderstorms, along with that cold front, will be in the low 60s. We're right back in the upper 70s for the high on Saturday. We might get some cloud cover early in the day, but then it should be a sunny afternoon. Clear Saturday night, mid-70s, and sunny on Sunday. I'm meteorologist Steve Hamilton.
0: 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Your

WFAV 95.1 plays your favorites from the 2000s to now. You just heard Pink and Nate from the group Fun. Well, and other bands, too. That's just give me a reason. It's Scott Smith, The Scott Show. 59 degrees is what this says. It's hard to believe, but we're going to be today patchy fog till 8, and that will slow you down. Then partly sunny. Slight chance of rain tonight, high near 80, mostly cloudy overnight. There is a 50-50 chance of rain. 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Okay, Backstreet Boys, what you got? The Scott Show.

WFAV 95.1. That's Need Your Love, One Republic. It's Scott Smith, The Scott Show. Not this weekend, but next weekend. It'll be the Ashcombe Homecoming. And so a week from tomorrow, their parade will start at 10 a.m. Fish fry later in the day. 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

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Your favorites from the 2000s to now. Hi there, it's Scott. And Labor Day weekend, Kankakee River Valley Regatta is coming back. And hot word is next Wednesday for Winning Wednesday. We might have some parking passes for you. That's what WFAV Winning Wednesday is presented by Bricks and Minifigs in Bradley. Zara Larson, Midnight Sun.

0: Well, hi there. This is Scott Smith on The Scott Show here at WFAV 95.1 today. Oh, yes, it's Friday. I needed to say that out loud.
1: 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You already know it's WFAV 95.1. 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
3: A cold front from the northern plains is heading our way. That'll arrive tonight, but things look pretty good today. We're in the upper 70s with a mix of sunshine and clouds. For the overnight hours, cloudy and some showers and thunderstorms, along with that cold front, will be in the low 60s. We're right back in the upper 70s for the high on Saturday. We might get some cloud cover early in the day, but then it should be a sunny afternoon. Clear Saturday night, mid-70s, and sunny on Sunday. I'm meteorologist Steve Hamilton.
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Hey, Piatone got a win in high school football last night. Hope Christian lost their first game of their football program in eight-man football. Most of the high school football games across the state are happening tonight. WFAV 95.1. Joe, end of beginning on The Scott Show. Good morning.

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Joe and the beginning. WFAV 95.1, 6:07 in the morning. Tonight, by the way, is the Coors Light Weekend Party Patrol after 7. 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And, well, Superior Embroidery, we got the Coors Light Weekend Party Patrol t-shirt, and Oliver's with a gift card, which you can enjoy there. 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

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Now here at the Scott Show. Fridays after 5 in Bourbonnais at the Grove. Later on today, there'll be music at 6. Before that, food trucks start at 5. Teddy Swims, now Mr. Know-It-All, WFAV 95.1.

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1: Chicago's Jesse White tumbling team is ousted from the TV competition America's Got Talent. The group failed to get enough audience votes Wednesday night to advance to the semifinal round. Team founder Jesse White issued a statement praising the tumblers' accomplishments. He added that he could not be prouder of the young men and women and how they represented the team, the city of Chicago, and Illinois on a national stage. That's the latest. I'm Jake Lamore on WFAV.
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4: A cold front from the northern plains is heading our way. That'll arrive tonight, but things look pretty good today. We're in the upper 70s with a mix of sunshine and clouds. For the overnight hours, cloudy and some showers and thunderstorms, along with that cold front, will be in the low 60s. We're right back in the upper 70s for the high on Saturday. We might get some cloud cover early in the day, but then it should be a sunny afternoon. Clear Saturday night, mid-70s, and sunny on Sunday. I'm meteorologist Steve Hamilton.
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WFAV 95.1. Yeah, it's like move-in time over at Olivet, you know? You'll be driving in, take that left on Nielsen. They're going to be like, go this way, do this. Have a great school year. As you know, move-in. Well, with move-in weekend and everything, people, it gets busy and there's extra traffic. We all just need to be patient. WFAV 95.1. Yeah, I'm the guy saying that. Okay. You might encounter a little patchy fog this morning. Partly sunny today, high of 80. There is a chance of rain later. And, well, let's keep moving. Christina Aguilera on WFAV 95.1, your favorites.

Well, it's about 6:40 now in the morning at WFAV 95.1, your favorites from the 2000s to now, The Scott Show. Here's one I hope you may be able to sing along with. As well, I have a giant coffee helping get my morning going. You got to do what you got to do. Daniel.

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1: If you notice a little more traffic around Olivet this weekend, it's because it's move-in weekend for Olivet students. Luke Franklin is the university's executive director for traditional enrollment, and he has the numbers for us.
2: Total enrollment for the university is going to be just over 2,300 students, so we're looking at about 2,320 students. Of that, about 600 are incoming freshmen. We have about 140 students who will be transferring into Olivet as from other institutions as well.
1: Fall semester at Olivet starts Wednesday. That is the latest. Have a good rest of your day and a great weekend. Be safe, everybody. I'm Rob West on WFAV.
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8: A cold front from the northern plains is heading our way. That'll arrive tonight, but things look pretty good today. We're in the upper 70s with a mix of sunshine and clouds. For the overnight hours, cloudy and some showers and thunderstorms, along with that cold front, will be in the low 60s. We're right back in the upper 70s for the high on Saturday. We might get some cloud cover early in the day, but then it should be a sunny afternoon. Clear Saturday night, mid-70s, and sunny on Sunday. I'm meteorologist Steve Hamilton.
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That one's called I Knew I Loved You. 7:05 at WFAV 95.1. Your favorites. It's a Friday morning. Lots of high school football games happening tonight. I'll get you a quick local sports update after Justin Timberlake on The Scott Show. 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

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Hey, let's get into local sports. Piatone defeated Blue Island Eisenhower 28-6 in high school football last night. Eli Chenoweth, the senior, gets three touchdowns in the week one victory. That's a good way to start the year. Hope Christian played their first ever football game. It's a new program there at the school in Illinois, eight-man football. They did lose to Christian Life. They played it over at Barclays Stadium at BBCHS. Most of the week one high school football games are actually played tonight, Friday Night Lights kind of thing. That is actually a week earlier this year than in previous seasons because of the expanded playoffs in Illinois. Local sports on the Scott Show, brought to you by Planet Fitness in the shops of Meadowview, in Kankakee, and PlanetFitness.com. Let's play you the new Carol G song everyone's talking about, featuring Bruno Mars. This one is called Still.

Oh, that's so good. Called Still, Carol G and Bruno Mars on The Scott Show. I've always joked around here, but I half serious, that I should host a love song show with, like, you know, I love you songs and I miss you songs and let's get back together songs. I got to make that happen. And I could put that one on the playlist, see? I'm going to get that worked on behind the scenes. Jennifer Lopez now. If You Have My Love, 715 WFAV 95.1.

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3: 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The Sturgeon Moon will reach peak illumination just after 9 p.m. on the West Coast on August 27th. No special equipment needed to watch the moon orbit through Earth's shadow. Just look up. And while you're doing that, NASA will use orbiters to measure rapid surface temperature shifts on the moon. They say that data will help them engineer future lunar habitats. I'm Bree Tennis.
2: 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I'm Jake Lamore on WFAV.
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6: A cold front from the northern plains is heading our way. That'll arrive tonight, but things look pretty good today. We're in the upper 70s with a mix of sunshine and clouds. For the overnight hours, cloudy and some showers and thunderstorms, along with that cold front, will be in the low 60s. We're right back in the upper 70s for the high on Saturday. We might get some cloud cover early in the day, but then it should be a sunny afternoon. Clear Saturday night, mid-70s, and sunny on Sunday. I'm meteorologist Steve Hamilton.
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Yes. Did that song hype you up? See ya. I'm unstoppable today. Makes you want to, like, run through a wall. I wouldn't recommend it. But maybe it gets you, like, the motivation you need to conquer the day. You got this. All right. It's WFAV 95.1. I was on a roll for a second there. All right. It's 7:27. Scott Show. So tomorrow, our guy Mike over here at Milner Media Partners, which is with WFAV, broadcasting live from Blaine's Farm and Fleet and their car show in Bourbonnais, Route 50, tomorrow. Mike will be there 10 until 11:30 a.m. Probably get there a few minutes early to get set up. And then, anyways, lineup of cars, trucks, motorcycles, hot rods, all the stuff. No entry fee. You'll have a chance to win some classic rock tickets from John Fogerty, also Steve Winwood on that show. And, yeah, Blaine's Farm and Fleet, 1811 North State Route 50 in Bourbonnais. Do you say route or route? Come see the rides. Talk to the owners. Enjoy some Saturday fun at Blaine's Farm and Fleet with their car show tomorrow. The whole thing is from 10 to 2, the broadcast, 10 till 11:30 a.m. WFAV 95.1. Yeah, we're going to be busy this weekend. Alex Warren, Ordinary. Thanks for listening.

WFAV 95.1. No Doubt, Don't Speak. Another song off the Tragic Kingdom album that sometimes gets overlooked. Sunday Morning. That's another great one. There's a bunch on there, of course. It's a classic. 7:35 in the morning. We're getting through this Friday and getting into our weekend. I love that. If you're going to check out a movie, Spider-Man expected to be number one once again, even though the new Insidious movie is going to try their best. It's WFAV. By the way, FX is bringing a Sons of Anarchy cast back together, reuniting for a new show called Legends, which is a limited series. I never actually watched that show, so I don't know anything. I'm just telling you. I can't offer any insight. Never seen it. WFAV 95.1. I mean, I know a little bit about it. Here is Taylor Swift, I Knew It, I Knew You. The Scott Show, live and local.

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Let's do a round of You Text What's Next. I got three options for you, and our studio line, you can call or text, 815-928-9328. That's 815-928-WFAV. And we're going to do an Olivia Rodrigo edition of You Text What's Next. Three songs, all from the You Seem Pretty Sad for a Girl So in Love album, the latest one. So text me the number one if you want to hear Drop Dead, which happens to be track one on the album. Text the number two for Stupid Song, or text the number three for The Cure. All right? So either way, you're going to get an Olivia song here in a few minutes. You text What's Next to 815-928-9328, and it's real simple. You just text me the number one for Drop Dead, text the number two for Stupid Song, or text the number three for The Cure. And we're going to hear one of those after Post Malone on WFAV 95.1, The Scott Show.

That one is called Drop Dead. Olivia Rodrigo, WFAV 95.1. Thanks to all those who sent us a text. We did You Text What's Next, and that was what was picked. It was all Olivia Rodrigo options, so we all win either way. 747 now, WFAV. Some music notes for today. Apple Music rolling out a new label later this year to battle against AI-generated songs. It'll say Made with AI on those songs. I feel like you should, they should tell you. You know, like, otherwise you're like, oh man. When Charlie XCX dropped the new album, I thought I was listening to it for a couple of minutes. I was like, wait a sec, this isn't it. I'm listening to some random person made this. And I was like, ah. Post Malone engaged to girlfriend Christy Lee. We told you about that. And hey, Mariah is going to release the 25th anniversary on vinyl of the album Glitter. That'll ship if you pre-order around October 30th. It's WFAV 95.1, about 7:48. With the Scott Show, Sabrina Carpenter. This one's called Please, Please, Please. Patchy Fog, just for a couple more minutes here, then that'll be out of our system. And then partly sunny. There's a chance of rain later, high near 80. WFAV, good morning.

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1: An eye expert is alerting parents of what signs show a possible vision problem with children. Scott Pringle reports.
2: Margene Culp is a professor of optometry at The Ohio State University. She says difficulty keeping place when reading, problems seeing things clearly, trouble paying attention, and an eye turning in or out all indicate a possible vision problem.
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2: Studies show children who get screenings and glasses have a better chance of passing their state proficiency exam. I'm Scott Pringle.
1: 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I'm Jake Lamore on WFAV.
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11: A cold front from the northern plains is heading our way. That'll arrive tonight, but things look pretty good today. We're in the upper 70s with a mix of sunshine and clouds. For the overnight hours, cloudy and some showers and thunderstorms, along with that cold front, will be in the low 60s. We're right back in the upper 70s for the high on Saturday. We might get some cloud cover early in the day, but then it should be a sunny afternoon. Clear Saturday night, mid-70s, and sunny on Sunday. I'm meteorologist Steve Hamilton.
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Current temperature at the Greater Kankakee Airport, we have 60 degrees. Let's hear 21 Pilots.

WFAV 95.1, your favorites. Scott Smith, your favorite morning show, right? The Scott Show, right. All right, so local sports, lots of teams back in action tonight for high school football. There was some games last night, like Piatone getting a win over Eisenhower, 28-6. High school football with their senior, Eli Chenoweth, scoring three touchdowns in that week one victory. It was a rough start for Illinois eight-man football with Hope Christian getting a loss to Christian Life. But, hey, the good news is they got a football program for the first time, their first ever game. That was played at BBCHS at Barclay Stadium. So most of the games tonight, remember, the football season was moved up a week earlier than in previous years because of the expanded playoffs in Illinois. WFAV, local sports, brought to you by Planet Fitness in the shops of Meadowview and Kankakee and at planetfitness.com. Let's all turn this up very loud and enjoy Ariana Grande and Zedd.

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0: 95.1 is keeping up with what's happening. 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
9: cold front from the northern plains is heading our way. That'll arrive tonight, but things look pretty good today. We're in the upper 70s with a mix of sunshine and clouds. For the overnight hours, cloudy and some showers and thunderstorms, along with that cold front, will be in the low 60s. We're right back in the upper 70s for the high on Saturday. We might get some cloud cover early in the day, but then it should be a sunny afternoon. Clear Saturday night, mid-70s, and sunny on Sunday. I'm meteorologist Steve Hamilton.
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WFAV 95.1, the group Wonder Love, Stevie Wonder Experience, plays at 7 tonight. There's also a DJ out there, music, food, drink on South Skyler. They do that. They call it the Sunset Stroll. That's in downtown Kankakee. Today's the day. It goes 6 till 10 p.m. Free to attend. WFAV 95.1. Hi there. It's Scott, The Scott Show. With Martin Garrix and Ed Sheeran. 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

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Some new albums out today. Dan and Shay released a new album called Young. Weezer. It's been several years. This one's called the Gold Album. They've done that theme for a long time. Brandon Flowers from The Killers recorded a new album in Nashville, a solo one. And, of course, a bunch of others. WFAV 95.1, playing your favorites. Ella Langley, she's in Texas, off her album, Dandelion.

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1: Chicago's Jesse White tumbling team is ousted from the TV competition America's Got Talent. The group failed to get enough audience votes Wednesday night to advance to the semifinal round. Team founder Jesse White issued a statement praising the tumblers' accomplishments. He added that he could not be prouder of the young men and women and how they represented the team, the city of Chicago, and Illinois on a national stage. That's the latest. I'm Jake Lamore on WFAV.
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5: A cold front from the northern plains is heading our way. That'll arrive tonight, but things look pretty good today. We're in the upper 70s with a mix of sunshine and clouds. For the overnight hours, cloudy and some showers and thunderstorms, along with that cold front, will be in the low 60s. We're right back in the upper 70s for the high on Saturday. We might get some cloud cover early in the day, but then it should be a sunny afternoon. Clear Saturday night, mid-70s, and sunny on Sunday. I'm meteorologist Steve Hamilton.
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That is Gone, Gone, Gone. David Guetta, Teddy Swims, Tones and I with WFAV 95.1 playing your favorites from the 2000s to now. Lots of teams getting back in action. Kankakee starts the season on the road, but high school football, yeah, it's back. It's WFAV. 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

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This summer, we've seen a lot of Benson Boone and has been the face of JBL ads and other content. JBL, of course, earbuds, speakers, and all sorts of things like that. This is The Time of My Life from Benson Boone. 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
1: 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Luke Franklin is the university's executive director for traditional enrollment, and he has the numbers for us.
2: Total enrollment for the university is going to be just over 2,300 students, so we're looking at about 2,320 students. Of that, about 600 are incoming freshmen. We have about 140 students who will be transferring into Olivet from other institutions as well.
1: Fall semester at Olivet starts Wednesday. That is the latest. Have a good rest of your day and a great weekend. Be safe, everybody. I'm Rob West on WFAV.
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6: A cold front from the northern plains is heading our way. That'll arrive tonight, but things look pretty good today. We're in the upper 70s with a mix of sunshine and clouds. For the overnight hours, cloudy and some showers and thunderstorms, along with that cold front, will be in the low 60s. We're right back in the upper 70s for the high on Saturday. We might get some cloud cover early in the day, but then it should be a sunny afternoon. Clear Saturday night, mid-70s, and sunny on Sunday. I'm meteorologist Steve Hamilton.
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I messed something up here at work, and I had a tough choice. Do I...

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I'm Scott Smith, host of The Morning Show here, The Scott Show at WFAV 95.1. Live and local, and yes, the local lineup rolls on with Best Jess at 10, Rebecca at 2. And tonight, you're going to hear the Coors Light Weekend Party Patrol at 7.

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7: A cold front from the northern plains is heading our way. That'll arrive tonight, but things look pretty good today. We're in the upper 70s with a mix of sunshine and clouds. For the overnight hours, cloudy and some showers and thunderstorms, along with that cold front, will be in the low 60s. We're right back in the upper 70s for the high on Saturday. We might get some cloud cover early in the day, but then it should be a sunny afternoon. Clear Saturday night, mid-70s, and sunny on Sunday. I'm meteorologist Steve Hamilton.
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9: Ladies up in here tonight, no fighting.
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Dua Lipa's new rules on WFAV 95.1 at TGIF, peeps. It's your best Jess after 10 a.m. on this 21st of August. And I'm so glad you're here because this Friday is looking really good from where I'm sitting. And that is in the studio now that I'm officially all yours for the fun until 2 p.m. once again. Yeah, it's another beautiful day to be alive. And we're getting closer to that sweet, sweet weekend, which whatever you've got planned for the weekend, I really hope it involves good people, good food, and no alarm clock whatsoever. Well, for now, though, let's just focus on the here and now, plus having ourselves a really great day. But I have an affirmation to help with that. It is on the way. And now Christina Perry's up next for us on WFAV with 1,000 Years.

0: Olivia Deans. A couple more minutes on WFAV 95.1. And the last day, staying between us and the weekend, peeps. May it be merciful and swift. Yeah, it's best, Jess. Good or bad, we're facing whatever this 21st of August throws at us together. And to help us get through the home stretch here, here are our daily words of affirmation. They're inspired by our friends at Harbor House of Kankakee and Watseka. Now repeat after me. I am ending this week proud of how far I've come, grateful for all I've learned, and ready to welcome all the fun, laughter, and good vibes this Friday has to offer. That's right. You made it to the end of the week. Congratulations to you. And now take a breath. Also, celebrate your wins and, you know, do what you can to leave the week's stress behind you so you can step freely into the weekend knowing that you did your very best. And that is always worth celebrating, peeps. Let me tell you what. Now, here's to you and all you've accomplished this week. Plus, we are coming up to favorites from Harry, Shakira, and more. But first, this next check of the latest for today on WFAV 95.1.
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3: 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Bree Tennis with the details.
4: 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The Sturgeon Moon will reach peak illumination just after 9 p.m. on the West Coast on August 27th. No special equipment needed to watch the moon orbit through Earth's shadow. Just look up. And while you're doing that, NASA will use orbiters to measure rapid surface temperature shifts on the moon. They say that data will help them engineer future lunar habitats. I'm Bree Tennis.
3: 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I'm Jake Lamore on WFAV.
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8: A cold front from the northern plains is heading our way. That'll arrive tonight, but things look pretty good today. We're in the upper 70s with a mix of sunshine and clouds. For the overnight hours, cloudy and some showers and thunderstorms, along with that cold front, will be in the low 60s. We're right back in the upper 70s for the high on Saturday. We might get some cloud cover early in the day, but then it should be a sunny afternoon. Clear Saturday night, mid-70s, and sunny on Sunday. I'm meteorologist Steve Hamilton.
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Major Love on WFAV 95.1 by One Republic. And it's Friday, peeps. And if you're looking for a way to celebrate the end of the week, we have many options. Yeah, it's best just. For instance, tonight you can head out for the Village of Mantino's next Rockin' on the Square, because from 7 till 9:30, they're going to have food trucks and live music from Rosie and the Rivets for you. Yeah, right there at the Square on 2nd and downtown Mantino. Gotta love that. So make sure you check that out. And BYOB. But for more and other local events, too, you can visit our community calendar. And for now, here on WFAV, it's Shakira getting us back to the music. Whenever, wherever.

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And hey, voting is open via vote.mtv.com until 25th of September. And you can actually help Somber win a VMA next month. Yeah, he scored two nominations this week, including one for Best Alternative with Homewrecker. Also, Best Art Direction with the music video for that song, My Body Isn't Ready, It's Best Just Now. He does have some tough competition for that one. And check out the full list of VMA nominees for 2026 online whenever you can, all right? Meanwhile, though, Justin Timberlake's on WFAV with Rock Your Body.

0: 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Hey, car lovers, crumb junkies, and I guess just people who like looking at really shiny things. It's Best Jazz, and they're going to be having their annual car show tomorrow at Blaine's Farm and Fleet in Bourbonnais. Yeah, bringing together cool wheels with great deals from 10 until 2 p.m., and honestly, what more could you need? Well, up the ante just a little bit here, our buddy Mike D'Amato. He'll be there for a broadcast, 10 until 11:30 a.m. on Saturday. He'll actually have tickets giveaway, too, but you have to stop by to see him to get, like, signed up. And if you want to win tickets to John Fogerty with Steve Winwood live September 3rd, that's right, going to be so cool. And he is really looking forward to seeing you tomorrow, so grab some food, come have some fun, check out the great deals and really cool rides at Blaine's in Bourbonnais during their annual car show going on this Saturday. But you can visit the website or Facebook event page for more details on that. For now, though, almost 11 a.m. on our Friday in TGIF. Posty, Taylor, Fergie, and more are all coming our way on WFAV 95.1.
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9: The cold front from the northern plains is heading our way. That'll arrive tonight, but things look pretty good today. We're in the upper 70s with a mix of sunshine and clouds. For the overnight hours, cloudy and some showers and thunderstorms, along with that cold front, will be in the low 60s. We're right back in the upper 70s for the high on Saturday. We might get some cloud cover early in the day, but then it should be a sunny afternoon. Clear Saturday night, mid-70s, and sunny on Sunday. I'm meteorologist Steve Hamilton.
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0: Maroon 5 with Christina Aguilera for Moves Like Jagger on WFAV 95.1 and TGIF peeps. After 11 a.m. on this Friday, and besides celebrating the end of the week with you all in the studio until 2 p.m. today, it's your best guess. We're also having a little double birthday party here at the office because Callie at the front desk, her birthday's tomorrow on the 22nd, while mine is the 23rd. And we have so many tasty treats to enjoy today, let me tell you what. And hey, shout out to my Aunt Michelle. She actually baked and hand-delivered me my very own Jell-O cake this morning. I love her and Jell-O cake so very much. But anyways, on a less exciting note here, this 21st actually marks what would have been Hayden Panettiere's 37th birthday. And as the entertainment world is still mourning her recent passing just a few days ago, today we honor her legacy. But now we're wrapping up the week on WFAV and enjoying this next one by Fergie and Ludacris. It's Glamorous.
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0: Ariana Grande's Hate That I Made You Love Me on WFAV 95.1. And bad news, peeps, as it turns out, that New Music Fridays and fresh album drops can actually put our lives at risk. Yeah, it's best just, this is wild, but according to a brand new study, U.S. traffic fatalities see a spike by a whopping 15% on days when major music albums like come out, you know, Taylor Swift, by Drake, or even Bad Bunny. Now, they reason that when music drops, streaming increases over 40%, then all the tapping, scrolling, and searching on our phones while we're driving is causing a huge jump in distracted driving crashes. Plus, get this, the study found that the spike was highest during clear weather with single drivers who were completely sober. So people aren't even out there partying. They're just trying to queue up the next track, you know, while changing lanes and taking their eyes off the road for too long. I mean, how crazy is that? Now you know I love me a new music drop piece, but do me a favor, set your playlist before you put the car in driver. Just leave the DJing to me from now on, all right? Yeah, keep your eyes on the road. For now, though, I'm gonna keep the good vibes rolling, yeah, with more of your favorites coming our way shortly. And for now, just settle in for this next Check of the Latest for today on WFAV 95.1.
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2: An eye expert is alerting parents of what signs show a possible vision problem with children. Scott Pringle reports.
3: Margene Culp is a professor of optometry at The Ohio State University. She says difficulty keeping place when reading, problems seeing things clearly, trouble paying attention, and an eye turning in or out all indicate a possible vision problem.
4: It's really critical to identify vision problems early and address them early to lessen their negative impact and be sure that the child can perform to their best potential in school.
3: Studies show children who get screenings and glasses have a better chance of passing their state proficiency exam. I'm Scott Pringle.
2: That's the latest. I'm Jake Lamore on WFAV.
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8: A cold front from the northern plains is heading our way. That'll arrive tonight, but things look pretty good today. We're in the upper 70s with a mix of sunshine and clouds. For the overnight hours, cloudy and some showers and thunderstorms, along with that cold front, will be in the low 60s. We're right back in the upper 70s for the high on Saturday. We might get some cloud cover early in the day, but then it should be a sunny afternoon. Clear Saturday night, mid-70s, and sunny on Sunday. I'm meteorologist Steve Hamilton.
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WFAV 95.1. I love that new one by Niall Horan. It tastes so good. And he had a recent photo dump on social media from a couple days ago. Looks like Niall's having a really fun summer so far. Yeah, including pictures of himself poolside on a plane or even a video of him doing some cliff jumping. It's best jazz. Now, he captioned this post saying, "Last few weeks have been lovely. Tour prep now well and truly underway. Can't wait to see you all." And now that tour is going to bring Niall to Chicago March 23rd of next year. And how exciting is that? However, while we wait, you know, till 2027, I guess, it's back to the music on WFAV with Broken and lovely the band.

Carol G's with Bruno Mars. We're still on WFAV 95.1. And coming up tomorrow, peeps, will be the Just Us Motorcycle Club's rescheduled Luke's Autism Ride and the fourth annual event. Join them for the good time for a real great cause. Yeah. Raising money to help with programs of the River Valley Special Recreation Association. And just know proceeds from Saturday are going to go benefit some truly wonderful peeps with special needs. So check that out tomorrow. But registration's at 10:30 while kickstands go up at noon. And for all your details, you can visit our community calendar. Well, for now, it's Best Jazz and also Halsey. Yeah. And Without Me on WFAV 95.1.

0: TGIF. Finally, Friday peeps, and let's show some love to our workplace of the week on WFAV 95.1. Yes, school's officially back in session, and thanks to Marie Durson, we're celebrating the hardworking crew at Shibona Elementary. That's right. It's your girl Bestas and Picked Monday. We've been bragging about them all week. Plus, we even sent them our lucky winners. Yeah, a bunch of deliciousness to enjoy, courtesy of our JJC and Lemon Field McDonald's. Gotta love that. And for your chance to be a workplace of the week, too, simply head on over to the website or use the mobile app to nominate yours. And you can tune in Mondays to find out when we announce a new one every single week. Yeah, good luck. But this week, it's all about Shibona Elementary School. So congrats to them once again. And for now, on WFAV, almost noon, with Nessie, Dracula, and more of your favorites coming our way on WFAV 95.1.
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6: Should be pretty nice for the rest of today. Some clouds, but some sunshine as well, and we're in the upper 70s. A little bit of a change overnight with a quick cold front dropping in. That could bring us some showers and a few thunderstorms, clouds, and low 60s. We'll start off Saturday cloudy, but everything clears out by about midday through the afternoon. Looks like a sunny day, afternoon high in the upper 70s. We'll be clear Saturday night, mid-70s, and sunshine coming up Sunday. I'm meteorologist Steve Hamilton.
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Espresso on WFAV 95.1. I am so proud of our girl peeps as Sabrina Carpenter scored herself an impressive 7 nominations for a 2026 MTV Video Music Award. Video Music Awards, yeah. House Tour by itself could just win her the Moon Man for Best Pop, Best Music Video Direction, and Best Music Video Editing. So there you go. But not everyone got the good news, apparently. As one of the stars from that video, they found out like they were nominated this week in a very, very public way. And I'll be right back with that. Well, for now, after noon on this Friday, we're officially in the home stretch of the week, and it's your girl, Best Jess. Now, let's end on a good note and with a really great day. Meanwhile, I've got your playlist covered, and Post Malone's up next on WFAV with Better Now.

0: Taylor Swift's on WFAV 95.1. I knew it. I knew you. And another big old VMA nominee. Yeah, with Taylor getting 9 chances to add some more awards to her already jam-packed shelf here next month. And she was only out-nominated by Madonna. Yeah. Taking place September 27th. Fans can actually vote via the official website through the 25th for select categories. But back to Sabrina Carpenter and her impressive 7 nominations, because she's one of the top contenders of the year. That's right. Up for major honors like Artist of the Year, Video of the Year, Song of the Year, and Best Collaboration. Plus, I was just telling you that House Tour, it could win Best Pop, Best Video, Music Video Direction, and Best Music Video Editing as well. But not everyone got the good news when the nominations came out the other day. As starring Madeline Klein, we saw her reaction in real time while live on TV.
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0: How funny is that? Carson Daly told the actress while she was, you know, promoting Outer Banks. But anyways, she said it was an immediate yes when she was asked to be a part of the music video, which was directed by Sabrina and Margaret Qualley. How cool is that? I hope they win next month. But hey, for now, it's Best Jess, and it's time for our next Check of the Latest for today on WFAV 95.1.
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10: Should be pretty nice for the rest of today. Some clouds, but some sunshine as well, and we're in the upper 70s. A little bit of a change overnight with a quick cold front dropping in. That could bring us some showers and a few thunderstorms, clouds, and low 60s. We'll start off Saturday cloudy, but everything clears out by about midday through the afternoon. Looks like a sunny day, afternoon high in the upper 70s. We'll be clear Saturday night, mid-70s, and sunshine coming up Sunday. I'm meteorologist Steve Hamilton.
4: 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It's the perfect playlist for your lunch breaks.

I'm here for someone else. That's Benson Boone on WFAV. And hey, unwind after a long work week with the Village River Nailer tonight and heading out to the Grove for another Friday After 5 event. Yeah, it's best as they'll have cold drinks, also several food trucks on site tonight, and live music from the Simple Remedy as well. How fun is that? Going on 5 to 9 p.m., well, free to attend, and just bring your lawn chairs or your blankets. But for more, visit villageriverna.com. 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

by Bruno Mars on WFAV 95.1. And hey, he just scored a major bestseller with the Spanish language adaption of that global hit from his chart-topping The Romantics album, yeah. Recently becoming a multi-chart success, the song is Bruno's first Spanish-speaking number one, there we go, in his entire career. So he's crossing over. And to share what my guidance counselor said when I wanted to take up Spanish in high school, he told me that I should focus on mastering English first. So I took art, and here we are, it's Best Jazz and Nickelback taking us back to the music on WFAV. We're far away.

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0: WFAV 95.1. And once again, at Car Enthusiast, it's your girl, Best Jess, and combining really cool cars with really great deals. Tomorrow, Blaine's Farm Fleet and Bourbonnais will host their annual car show. Yeah, don't miss it. 3 to 10 and going on Saturday from 10 until 2. But Uncle Mikey's going to be there for a broadcast 10 until 11:30. And you should definitely join him for the good time, because you could even walk away with free tickets to John Fogerty with Steve Winwood live September 3rd in Tinley Park. And just see Mike to sign up for that tomorrow. Yeah. Plus, come check out some seriously cool rides, take advantage of the great deals, grab some food, and say hi to Mike tomorrow at Blaine's in Bourbonnais this weekend. Yeah, hosting their annual car show. And for more, you can visit our website or the Facebook event page. For now, though, almost 1 p.m. with Rich Girl, a party rock anthem, and more Friday favorites coming our way on WFAV 95.1.
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7: Should be pretty nice for the rest of today. Some clouds, but some sunshine as well, and we're in the upper 70s. Little bit of a change overnight with a quick cold front dropping in. That could bring us some showers and a few thunderstorms, clouds, and low 60s. We'll start off Saturday cloudy, but everything clears out by about midday through the afternoon. Looks like a sunny day, afternoon high in the upper 70s. We'll be clear Saturday night, mid-70s, and sunshine coming up Sunday. I'm meteorologist Steve Hamilton.
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Diana's Diamonds on WFAV 95.1. And how's it going so far, peeps, after 1 p.m. on this Friday? And I really hope you're having a great day so far. Yeah, TGIF. It's Best Jess. Besides celebrating the end of the work week with you while in the studio until 2 p.m., today at the station, we're also having a little double birthday party for Callie and myself because her birthday is tomorrow and she's the best. But then mine is Sunday. So we, of course, had to celebrate with everyone here. And so many tasty treats. Yeah, we cover the table in the break room completely. And Amy and Michelle even surprised me with my very own strawberry jello cake this morning. That's right, with cream cheese frosting. I love her so much, but I really hope that they left me some because I've been up here the whole time. And if it's your birthday soon too, well then a happy birthday to you from all your friends on WFAV. And how about a party rock anthem? It's LMFAO.

0: Martin Garrix and Ed Sheeran's Repeated on WFAV 95.1. And hey, Beeps, I got something for when you're looking for something to watch this weekend. Yeah, picture it. You live your entire life in New York City with your dad and have zero contact with your mom's side of the family. But then, out of nowhere, your long-lost grandpa passes away in Canada and leaves you an entire island, which, naturally, you're going to go up there to connect with your roots. But you only to drop, like, headfirst into pure chaos, small-town drama. You find you have a secret sister, and there's even, like, a whole lot of Who's Your Daddy energy happening all at once. And that's what the show Sterling Point is about. You have to go best to us, and that's my WFAV Stream Pick of the Week, powered by Surf Internet. 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
1: Drop Dead by Olivia Rodrigo on WFAV 95.1. And make sure you enter for your chance to win our amazing Coors Light Weekend Power Patrol grand prize package for August and all the goodies up for grabs this month. Yeah, you can take it all home after September 1st, scoring prizes from Superior Embroidery, WFAV, Oliver's, and the merch from Coors Light, too, which is another one of those backpack cooler things. It is so cool. All right, you can bring it so many places. 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That's August to 815-928-WFAV. And good luck on that. It's your girl, Best Jess.

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0: Time of My Life on WFAV 95.1 by Benson Boone. And hey, coming up later tonight, peeps, will be another sunset stroll in downtown Kankakee. Yeah, a family-friendly event. Check that out after you clock out on this Friday with vendors selling food and adult beverages, along with live entertainment from 6 until 10 p.m. Plus, you can also enjoy fire twirling, a mobile cigar lounge, and so much more on South Skylar in Kankakee. But for more about that later tonight, visit our community calendar. And for now, it's Best Jess and a little boo thing on WFAV by Paul Russell.
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0: What a fun week on WFAV 95.1. Yeah, it's Best Jess, and thanks so much for being a part of it, peeps. I hope you were able to enjoy some of the gorgeous weather that we've been given and that little break from Mother Nature's wrath as well. Plus, our time together, too, because in the studio every single day, 10 to 2 p.m., we've been jamming out to our favorites, talking about the hot topics for the week, and you even had more than you had a couple chances to win something cool from us as well. That's right. Congrats to you once again. Be ready for some more chances to score something amazing coming up next week on WFAV. Plus, don't forget to go see Mike in Bourbonnais during that big old car show tomorrow, and just have a great weekend. But almost, too, I do need to go see if I still have some of that Jell-O cake left. And my girl Rebecca is taking over, yeah, with you until 7. And then the party gets underway. That's round one of our Coors Light Weekend Power Patrol. So keep it here for your Friday soundtrack and TGIF. I'm off to get my birthday weekend underway. But 10 a.m. Monday, I'll be back for the start of another brand new week with you right here on WFAV 95.1, your favorites. Well, for now, it's bye-bye.
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7: Should be pretty nice for the rest of today. Some clouds, but some sunshine as well, and we're in the upper 70s. A little bit of a change overnight with a quick cold front dropping in. That could bring us some showers and a few thunderstorms, clouds, and low 60s. We'll start off Saturday cloudy, but everything clears out by about midday through the afternoon. Looks like a sunny day, afternoon high in the upper 70s. We'll be clear Saturday night, mid-70s, and sunshine coming up Sunday. I'm meteorologist Steve Hamilton.
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1: Hate to give the satisfaction asking how you're doing now. 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

0: WFAB 95.1. That was Harry Styles with American Girls. And happy Friday, everyone. You are here with me, Rebecca, all the way till 7 p.m. tonight. I've got a great afternoon in store for you. You know, I've got literally everything that is happening in the community over the weekend that you can enjoy, as well as your favorite hits from the 2000s to now.
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8: Should be pretty nice for the rest of today. Some clouds, but some sunshine as well, and we're in the upper 70s. A little bit of a change overnight with a quick cold front dropping in. That could bring us some showers and a few thunderstorms, clouds, and low 60s. We'll start off Saturday cloudy, but everything clears out by about midday through the afternoon. Looks like a sunny day, afternoon high in the upper 70s. We'll be clear Saturday night, mid-70s, and sunshine coming up Sunday. I'm meteorologist Steve Hamilton.
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WFAV 95.1. That was Shaboozy with Good News. And, you know, this is the last time I get to say it before we switch out it for another week. But this week's Workplace of the Week was Shabona Elementary School. You know, they do a great job over there. And they were nominated by Marie, and her coworkers are enjoying some delicious food courtesy of the JJC and Lindman Family McDonald's. If you would like to be our new Workplace of the Week on Monday, you best be getting over to our website and submitting yourself today.

WFAV 95.1. That was One Republic with their newest hit, Need Your Love, which it's really starting to grow on me. I'm really liking it. I hope you guys are too. Don't go anywhere. I've got Sia up next, as well as how you could see Mike Tamano tomorrow.

0: WFAV 95.1. You better rev up your engines, because tomorrow you can see Mike Tamano. He will be broadcasting live from the Blaine's Farm and Fleet Car Show here in Bourbonnais. 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Plus, when you go see Mike, you can enter to win. Ready for this? John Fogerty and Steve Winwood. I know, not really things we play here on this station, but my dad would love to go to that concert, so you best be heading over there and entering your name in. It's all happening at Blaine's Farm and Fleet on Route 50 in Bourbonnais. They will have, you know, the cars and everything out there hanging out from 10 until 2.
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7: Should be pretty nice for the rest of today. Some clouds, but some sunshine as well, and we're in the upper 70s. A little bit of a change overnight with a quick cold front dropping in. That could bring us some showers and a few thunderstorms, clouds, and low 60s. We'll start off Saturday cloudy, but everything clears out by about midday through the afternoon. Looks like a sunny day, afternoon high in the upper 70s. will be clear Saturday night, mid-70s, and sunshine coming up Sunday. I'm meteorologist Steve Hamilton.
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WFAV 95.1. All right, you're here with me, Rebecca. It's a lovely Friday, and I just want to set the scene for you, all right? Everybody is wearing their bell-bottom jeans. They have the bottoms ripped off, but nobody's cut them. They're just shredded to all belief because you're wearing your bell-bottom jeans with a pair of flip-flops, and you've just been walking over them, and it's just ripping and gross and muddy, and your mother is yelling at you, but you decide that you're still gonna keep wearing them, and you've got maybe one of the cool colored iPods of the big, thick boys of the original ones. Mine was pink, and you were listening to this song.

0: WFAV 95.1. That was Teddy Swims. You're here with me, Rebecca, and I just wanted to let you know that the Kankakee Public Library today, you know, from 6 until 8 p.m. tonight, is doing something called a Smooth Fusion Open Mic. So what does that entail? You can go over and listen to people, you know, lyrically or literally rap, song, spoken word, comedy, motivational speaking, and storytelling. So if you're just in for a kind of open mic night that isn't karaoke, but like having fun, and you know, we could all do some spoken words, give some, you know, good slaps at the end. You know, that is happening tonight from 6 until 8 at the Kankakee Public Library if you, you know, want to do that.
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6: Should be pretty nice for the rest of today. Some clouds, but some sunshine as well, and we're in the upper 70s. A little bit of a change overnight with a quick cold front dropping in. That could bring us some showers and a few thunderstorms, clouds, and low 60s. We'll start off Saturday cloudy, but everything clears out by about midday through the afternoon. Looks like a sunny day, afternoon high in the upper 70s. We'll be clear Saturday night, mid-70s, and sunshine coming up Sunday. I'm meteorologist Steve Hamilton.
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It's me, Rebecca. And you know, we play great songs. Like that last one was Tame Impala and Jenny from Blackpink. Up next, I've got Shawn Mendes. But you know, I'm here to remind you, you better be downloading our free WFAB 95.1 app. Completely free. 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

WFAB 95.1. That was Ariana Grande with Hate That I Made You Love Me. Up next, I've got the Chainsmokers as well as the information for tonight, Friday after 5.

0: WFAV 95.1. You're here with me, Rebecca, and I'm here to remind you that tonight, the Village of Bourbonnais will host another Friday After Five. It's going to be over at the Grove. They will have cold drinks, several food trucks beginning at 5 p.m., and live music from The Simple Remedy from 6 until 9. 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As you know, this is my jam. This is what I do on my Friday nights every time they have one. So, you know, once I close up here at the station, that's where you're finding me tonight.
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8: Our weather could get a little bit bumpy for the rest of today and into this evening. A severe thunderstorm watch from the National Weather Service in effect until 10 o'clock tonight. Showers and thunderstorms the rest of today. Some of those could be severe, damaging wind and hail, and maybe some heavy rainfall. And we can't rule out a tornado or two. Severe thunderstorms possible before about 10 p.m. We'll be in the low 60s and then maybe a shower or two on Saturday, sunny Sunday. I'm meteorologist Steve Hamilton.
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You're here with me, Rebecca. I've been setting the scene today before the songs. So may you enjoy this next one. Ready? Okay. You are sitting on your couch. We are now 2 weeks into COVID. You can't leave your house. Nobody is happy. And this thing, you finally break the habit. You decide, I'm going to download TikTok. I'm going to finally do it because what else is there to watch? So now you've downloaded it, and now you get to hear this next song about 100 times a day.

0: WFAV 95.1. That was Carol G and Bruno Mars with their newest song together called Still, which, it's such a good song. Alrighty, I'm here to tell you guys. Last week, I reported on the Just Us Motorcycle Club that was hosting their fourth annual Luke's Autism Ride that was happening on last Saturday. Due to all of the bad weather that we got in the morning, they redid it. So it's actually going to happen tomorrow. So once again, registration will kick off at 10:30 a.m. over at City Tavern in Kankakee, and kickstands will be up at noon. So if that was something you were planning to do last weekend and it got rained out, make sure you head on over there tomorrow to do it.
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6: WFAV 95.1, Kankakee River Valley weather. Our weather could get a little bit bumpy for the rest of today and into this evening. A severe thunderstorm watch from the National Weather Service in effect until 10 o'clock tonight. Showers and thunderstorms the rest of today. Some of those could be severe, damaging wind and hail, and maybe some heavy rainfall. And we can't rule out a tornado or two. Severe thunderstorms possible before about 10 p.m. We'll be in the low 60s and then maybe a shower or two on Saturday, sunny Sunday. I'm meteorologist Steve Hamilton.
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Hey, don't forget it's Friday, which means tonight is the Coors Light Weekend Party Patrol. Happens every Friday and Saturday night from 7 until midnight. Cool off with beer made to chill, and that is Coors Light. Make sure you're listening for this month's keyword. It's August. And that way, you can type it in and send it to us at 815-928-9328. So that way, you have a chance to win this month's Party Patrol Grand Prize. But remember, you must be 21 or older to win that one. May

WFAB 95.1. That was Taylor Swift with I Knew It, I Knew You. Up next, I've got Kelly Clarkson as well as information for tonight's South Sunset Stroll.

0: WFAB 95.1. It's me, Rebecca, and I'm here to tell you about another thing you could be doing tonight. You can head on over for the South Sunset Stroll. It will take place in downtown Kankakee from 6 p.m. until 10 p.m. over on South Schuyler Avenue. There will be vendors selling food and adult beverages. They will have live music. They're going to have a band called Wonder Love, which is a Stevie Wonder experience starting at 7 p.m. That's pretty cool. Attendees can also enjoy fire twirling in a mobile cigar lounge. This is a family-friendly event, and it is completely free to attend. Once again, that's tonight from 6 to 10 over on South Schuyler Avenue.
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6: From the National Weather Service, a severe thunderstorm warning in effect this evening for our area. Showers and thunderstorms rolling through. Some of those storms could be severe, damaging wind and heavy rainfall, and maybe some hail and a slight chance of a tornado or two. Low 60s. For tomorrow, we're getting a slight chance of shower in the afternoon. We will have some sunshine, though. No severe weather in the forecast for tomorrow. We'll be in the upper 70s. Sunny and mid-70s Sunday. I'm meteorologist Steve Hamilton.
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WFAV 95.1. You are here with me, Rebecca. I've been setting the scene today on, you know, giving you a little scene of what's coming up next. So, if you're driving, don't do this. But all the rest of you, close your eyes. Think back, all right? We are in, like, 2008, 2009. Your friend has just called you and said, hey, I'm having people over tonight. We're going to hang out in my parents' garage. And you are going to put on your cutest outfit, or if you're a guy, you're just, you know, putting on whatever American Eagle shirt you have in jeans, and you are walking into that garage, and this is the song that's playing.

0: 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Hey, I'm here to let you know that the Menards over here on Christie Drive in Bradley is currently serving as a drop-off site for the local Humane Association. They're going to be, there's a big box in their exit door until the end of September. They are looking for specific things, you know, pet food, treats, feeders, collars, beds, storage containers, mats, and more. The good news is that if you don't own any of that stuff already, but you do want to give, Menards has a wildlife department, so you can purchase something in there, and then on your way out of the door, just drop it in their donation bin.
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7: From the National Weather Service, a severe thunderstorm warning in effect this evening for our area. Showers and thunderstorms rolling through. Some of those storms could be severe, damaging wind and heavy rainfall, and maybe some hail and a slight chance of a tornado or two. Low 60s. For tomorrow, we're getting a slight chance of shower in the afternoon. We will have some sunshine, though. No severe weather in the forecast for tomorrow. We'll be in the upper 70s. Sunny and mid-70s Sunday. I'm meteorologist Steve Hamilton.
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WFAB 95.1. 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

WFAV 95.1. That was Lady Gaga with Just Dance. Up next, I've got Niall Horan. And, of course, another thing you could be potentially doing tonight.

0: WFAV 95.1. Okay, another thing you could be doing tonight. The Village of Manteno is doing Rocking on the Square tonight. It's taking place, you know, they've got it over on the Square on 2nd in downtown Manteno. They will have food trucks, live music, and the Rosie and the Rivets is starting at 7 p.m. and going until 9:30. This is a bring your own beverage event, you know, if you want to do it. But it is free to attend, so if you're out in Manteno, that's another option for you tonight.
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6: From the National Weather Service, a severe thunderstorm warning in effect this evening for our area. Showers and thunderstorms rolling through. Some of those storms could be severe, damaging wind and heavy rainfall, and maybe some hail and a slight chance of a tornado or two. Low 60s. For tomorrow, we're getting a slight chance of a shower in the afternoon. We will have some sunshine, though. No severe weather in the forecast for tomorrow. Will be in the upper 70s, sunny and mid-70s Sunday. I'm meteorologist Steve Hamilton.
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Love you like a brother. 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

WFAV 95.1. You're here with me, Rebecca. I've been setting the scene all afternoon for the next song up. But, you know, I didn't really have anything to set for this next one other than if you were anywhere last summer, this is the song you were hearing.

0: WFAB 95.1. That was a Benson Boone with his newest single, The Time of My Life. Speaking of The Time of My Life, did you know that the American Red Cross is experiencing another blood shortage and is in crisis and needs more donations? That being said, their next one of like places you can donate is coming up on Tuesday, August 25th. They've got a one going from 10 a.m. to 3 p.m. at St. Mary's Hospital. And then they're also doing one from noon to 6 p.m. at Trinity Lutheran Church in Hersher. But if you want to find any other blood drives that are happening next week or coming up, you can just go to redcrossblood.org.
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7: Our weather could be a little bit bumpy for the rest of today and into this evening. A severe thunderstorm watch from the National Weather Service in effect until 10 o'clock tonight. Showers and thunderstorms the rest of today. Some of those could be severe, damaging wind and hail, and maybe some heavy rainfall. And we can't rule out a tornado or two. Severe thunderstorms possible before about 10 p.m. We'll be in the low 60s and then maybe a shower or two on Saturday, sunny Sunday. I'm meteorologist Steve Hamilton.
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You're here with me, Rebecca. And in case you didn't know, the Village of Bourbonnais has the Fridays After Five that's happening right now over at the Grove. They've got the Simple Remedy that started at 6 p.m., but they're going until 9 p.m. So here in like a half an hour, that's where I'm going to be. So, you know, if you're out moving about, swing by.

0: WFAV 95.1. Thank you all for hanging out with me on another amazing Friday here on WFAV. I am getting ready to head on out of here. As y'all know, you'll know where I'll be headed. But don't go anywhere. We've got the Coors Light Weekend Party Patrol up next. And, you know, it's going to be bumping till midnight. That being said, I hope you have a lovely night and a lovely weekend. And you will hear me again Monday at 2. Have a good night.
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5: National Weather Service has put up a severe thunderstorm watch for us, and that'll be in effect until 10 p.m. Cloudy skies, showers, and thunderstorms. Some of those storms could have damaging wind, heavy rain, maybe some hail, and a tornado or two. Not out of the question. Low 60s overnight. Then on Saturday, things look a little bit nicer, a mix of sun and clouds in the morning. Sunny in the afternoon, upper 70s. We're getting mid-70s for the high on Sunday and sunny. This is meteorologist Steve Hamilton.
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